Radio Čas. Hity, které milujete. Here's to the ones that we got, oh. Here's to the wish you were here, but you're not, cause the dreams bring back all the memories. Hity, které milujete. Radio Čas.

0: You're missing home. Only know you love her when you let her go. And you let her go.
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